0: Now, let me tell you something. I am excited. That's how.
1: That's how.
0: That's how. Isn't that powerful? 100 people to write me this week. To send a love offering of $50 or more. I am excited. That's how.
1: That's how.
0: That's how.
1: For the house of God.

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Like a sex machine, man. Moving, doing it. Can I count it on? Can I count it on? Can I count it on? Can I count it on? Like a sex machine, man. Like a sex machine, man. Like a sex machine, man.

Fellas, I'm ready to get up and do my thing. I want to get into it, man, you know. Like a sex machine, man. Moving, doing it. Can I count it on? Can I count it on?

0: to think. I just need my space.
1: Space for me?
0: Come here. Ariel, stop it. Don't put pressure on me.
1: Just give me more chance.
0: Last chance.
1: For love?

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Yes, I be Irie. Irie, never been a hybrid. I lead in a picture time pen. My G's for space and picture 10.

0: hybrid. I be.
1: Yes, I be hybrid. Hybrid, never been a hybrid. I lead in a picture time pen. My G's was space and picture 10. And E's, I be hybrid. Hybrid, never been a hybrid. I lead in a picture time pen. My G's, boss space and picture 10.

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1: 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One fist of iron, the other of steel. If the right one don't get you, then the left one will. You load six

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1: Hey, look, nobody's pushing me anyway, okay? I mean, not you, not the cops, nobody, man. I mean, you want to get rid of the pushers, I'll help you. But don't send your people after me.
0: Oh, come on, John. Can't you see that we can't get rid of one without getting rid of the other? We got to come down on both of them at the same time in order for this whole thing to work for the people.
1: Hey, look, nobody's closing me out of my business.

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And I was jobless, homeless, and really heartbroken. And there was this concert coming out in my city, and I thought it would be really nice to listen to some quality music, at least if I can't have the basic things in my life. since I had no money at all, literally, I thought I could maybe I could, you know, ask for those 400, 500 for this concert and make my way in somehow. And I decided to try and text the artist

0: probably the most personal thing that's left is that thing.
1: I don't care if he's doing better than me. I'm not in competition with anyone else. The only rival I have is the person I was yesterday.
0: Yes!

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1: I just talked to Steven.
0: Big AC.
1: Because I called him and I said, do you want me to ask Vanessa if you can pick up the pressure first? But that way you don't have to carry the dresser that is heavy, the bed, the nightstand, the headboard, and all that.
2: Yeah.
0: He's very nice.
3: Stuck around.
0: Quiet.
3: You don't need
0: it. Here, I'm going to talk to you about it.

0: my mother, I mean, that's why I mentioned my mother never, they don't talk about their grandchildren. Yeah. My mom was a little girl in the Blitz in London.
1: Dropping those bombs during the Blitzkrieg.

0: lawn.
1: And he freaked out, and he called them when he got there. He thought he was going to be in trouble. But he was in the midst of all of that. I thought that he was a little kid, you know? And read it in a book or something, and like thought he was going to. He talked to the people in charge, and they called his family. They were like, "We're sending your son home. He's not supposed to be here." They didn't even know where he was. He thought he was running away, because he was always

ancient phantom horse, the clicking clacking of his hooves all down the long road to Eden, just to take a broken man, just to take a broken man.